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1: Caribbean girl, me know for tick, me know for top. Yeah. 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
2: Yeah. 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

0: 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Please just rewind. Let me take it to the max.
1: Let's go.
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This will fade eventually. 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Oh my, my, oh my, my love, I take one look at you.

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Now, baby, get my booty naked, take off all your clothes and light the roof on fire. Tell him, baby, baby, baby, baby, baby, baby, baby, baby, baby, baby, I'm on fire. 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